0: Clouseau Radio. Internet Radio.
1: Ciao me. Ciao me.
2: Every day about noon you can see him arrive. He weighed 6 stone 2 and stood 4 foot 5. 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

Sint Chalmeen. Then came the day on the underground train, when it stopped and went dark through a fall of the main. Though the people were scared, their panic they hid. 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

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But how mean was Chow Mein? Well, he couldn't care less. Charming.

paper's waiting, Chalmaine. The papers were full of the story next day. They told how he panicked and just ran away. They called him a coward to add to his strife. He just couldn't take it, it ruined his life.

And let me tell you, we really have to squish into that car. It's a tight squeeze. And Dad met Marcia. She's a lawyer. And I think they're getting married. Her two kids are both adopted. And they come from Vietnam. So that makes Mom and Ted the Bear. And Dad and Marcia and Alicia. Three new brothers, two new sisters. And my creepy brother, Sam. I think Sam is still a little shy around girls. Well, he's just little. I'm older.

that I can't fix. Cause I can do it in the mix. And if your man gives you trouble just to move out on the double, and you don't let it trouble your brain, cause away goes trouble down the drain. Said away goes trouble down the drain.

Incredible Jackson 5. And it's always been one of my favorite songs, and we hope it's yours. It's called I'll Be There.

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Maybe this time she'll stay. Maybe this time, for the first time, love.

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As far as possible, without surrender, be on good terms with all persons. Speak your truth quietly and clearly, and listen to others, even the dull and ignorant. They too have their story. Avoid loud and aggressive persons. They are vexations to the spirit. If you compare yourself with others, you may become vain and bitter, for always there will be greater and lesser persons than yourself. Enjoy your achievements as well as your plans. Keep interested in your own career, however humble. It is a real possession in the changing fortunes of time. Exercise caution in your business affairs, for the world is full of trickery. But let this not blind you to what virtue there is. Many persons strive for high ideals, and everywhere life is full of heroism. Be yourself. Especially, do not feign affection. Neither be cynical about love, for in the face of all aridity and disenchantment, it is perennial as the grass. Take kindly the counsel of the years, gracefully surrendering the things of youth. Nurture strength of spirit to shield you in sudden misfortune. But do not distress yourself with imaginings. Many fears are born of fatigue and loneliness. Beyond a wholesome discipline, be gentle with yourself. You are a child of the universe, no less than the trees and the stars. You have a right to be here. And whether or not it is clear to you, no doubt the universe is unfolding as it should. Therefore, be at peace with God, whatever you conceive Him to be, and whatever your labors and aspirations, in the noisy confusion of life, keep peace with your soul, with all its sham, drudgery, and broken dreams. It is still a beautiful world. Be careful, strive to be happy.

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0: 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Bye.
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He'll never know. All my life is just despair. But I don't care. When he takes me in his arms, the world is bright. All right.